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All the VIPs and PYTs and wannabes, afraid not being your friend. 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
1: Christopher Minutes, thoughts on making every day count. I'm Tony Rossi.
2: Auxiliary Bishop Joseph Espaillat of the New York Archdiocese has found a unique way to evangelize. He discovered that rap music could be an effective method of attracting marginalized youth to the church. Acknowledging the importance of authenticity in relationships, the Bronx cleric uses the music he knows. "It's what I grew up with," he told Fox 5's Sharon Crowley. Bishop Espaillat became the youngest U.S. bishop and the first Dominican appointed in the New York Archdiocese. Some of his seminary superiors reportedly didn't appreciate his musical enthusiasms, but Bishop Espaillat said, "I'm not doing anything that Jesus himself would not have done."
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Please, with the begging us, dwindling on your relevance. We know your shit's dropping. We ain't copping what you selling us. 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Why you hiding your intelligence? I remember you was getting A's. Now you failing us. Playing hard for the white boys.

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1: I heard what you said through the grapevine. Funny thing about your problems, they ain't mine. 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Getting religious with it. How I'm crossing these state lines. 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
2: Yes. 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
3: Awesome. I can't even remember the last time I was at a concert.
2: I know. It's been like ages.
4: Man, I can't believe you got tickets.
3: Yeah, Josh, you're the man. You were the man.
2: 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You never know what
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3: Whatever, bro.
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3: 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ATM machine. 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

0: Hello, hello, this is Lucy Douglas here in 89.1 WBSD. If you don't know me, I'm obviously Lucy Douglas, and I like to do this little Monday movie thing where I say movie quote, you try to guess it, but that's not till later. But before that, we have lots of great music from Weezer, Britney Spears, Eminem, SZA, Avril Lavigne, all rolled up into this beautiful hour of setup songs we have. So make sure to stick around for all of that and for our movie quote. But up first, we have Grooves in the Heart by D-Light.
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Hey, everybody, it's Lucy Douglas here in 89.1 WBSD. Did you see what I just did there? She ended the song with a hey, hey, so I started this with a hey, hey. I thought that was fun. If you thought otherwise, well, keep your opinions to yourself. Not every opinion should have a voice, as my father always says. And I mean always. So, Dad, if you're listening to this, you say that very often. But, on a different note, this music, I'm really happy with what we have because I don't get to choose my music yet because I'm still decently new to this, so I just get whatever lineup is already in the system, and I'm decently happy with the music we have. So we got some SZA, Weezer, Britney Spears, Eminem, all music that I'm very happy with and I know, but this is a song that I don't know, which is Time is a Bomb by Metric.

Aloha everybody, it's Lucy Douglas here at 89.1 WBSD. I like to do this little thing called Monday Movie Quote, where pretty much I say a movie quote and you try to guess it. That's up next in the next 5-10 minutes, so make sure to definitely stick around for that because I just picked one out from one of my childhood movies that I really love. It's a kind of confusing quote because it's not till like the very end, but the quote that is said multiple times during the movie is in there, but it's just a three-word quote, so I was like, well, let's just do the whole big shebang from the end of the movie. It is a Walt Disney movie, so make sure to stick around for that. Up next, we've got Kill Bill by SZA.

0: before you go, there's something I want you to have.
1: Oh, it's beautiful. But wait a minute, isn't this...
0: Yeah, yes it is.
1: But I thought the old lady dropped it into the ocean in the air.
0: Well, baby, I went down and got it for you.

0: Angeles. This is Lucy Douglas here on 89.1 WBSD. More music, more variety, and I like to do this little Monday movie trivia thing, and that is now. So I picked out a quote, and technically throughout the movie, the quote is said multiple times, but not the entirety of the quote because it is a long quote. It is said by Walt Disney himself, but throughout the movie, the three-letter quote from it, which I will single out from the rest of it just to help you a little bit because it's a little less known of a movie, but the quote is, "Around here, however, we don't look backwards for very long. We keep moving forward, opening up new doors and doing new things because we're curious, and curiosity keeps leading us down new paths." So the quote that is said throughout the actual movie multiple times is, "Keep moving forward," and this is actually a very good quote. A lot of the other quotes that I do are just like, oh, funny, silly ones, but if you do know it, good job. If not, stick around because in like a minute or two, I will announce what movie it is from.
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0: Lucy Douglas here on 89.1 WBSD, and I do this little Monday movie quote every time, so if you're new here, just tuned in, our quote is, "Around here, however, we don't look backwards for very long. We keep moving forward, opening up new doors and doing new things because we're curious. And curiosity keeps leading us down new paths." And this is said by Walt Disney, but like the three-word quote that's said throughout the movie is, "Keep moving forward." So I don't know if that helps. But the movie is Meet the Robinsons. It's a very good movie. Disney movie, obviously. It's a cartoon. Like, it's a kid's movie. But the message of keep moving forward has really stuck with me throughout my entire life, and it's just a really sweet, cute little movie, so you should definitely watch it if you have not, and if you didn't know the quote, that's okay. If you didn't know the quote, but you knew the movie, that's probably just a sign you need to rewatch it, so definitely knew that. And if you even knew it, maybe it's just another time to just rewatch it. It's always good to rewatch good movies, so Meet the Robinsons, definitely check it out. But up next, we have Freaking Out by Michigander. I think I said that right. Let's hope it is. Freaking Out, Michigan.

Lucy Douglas here on 89.1 WBSD. More music, more variety. Our hour is almost up. We have one more song with me, and then you've got maybe another song after that, depending on how it sums up. But if you've stuck around throughout this whole hour, I hope you were pretty satisfied with the songs that we had. I really don't know what to say. I mean, I still have one more talking with you type thing, so make sure to stick around for that, because I will be promoting one of the other shows, which is definitely really also fun to hear about. Wow, I'm just stumbling over all these words. Ignore that, please, but here is Faith Like This by Under 5. Who got faith like this? My uncle got faith like this. My daddy got faith like this.

Hello, hello, this is Lucy Douglas here at 89.1 WBSD, and my time, my hour, actually, has come to an end. It is time for me to say goodbye. We have a few short messages and then some more music, so make sure to stick around for that. Also, up from 5 to 7, we have Graham Kimball for his show, The Red Letter Show, which is a very good show, especially good if you like punk rock and loud music, because that's pretty much what he plays. He's on Mondays, Thursdays, and Fridays, so if you can't tune today, make sure to tune in one of those days. And if you don't like that type of music, he is just a very fun guy to listen to because of how he does his show. So make sure to definitely tune into that, and I will be back tomorrow from 4 to 5, so make sure to also tune in then. Until next time.

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1: I'm Dr. Anthony Lazowitz, and this is Climate Connections. On the Coeur d'Alene Reservation in northwest Idaho, kids swim, play, and shoot hoops at the Mariemen Health Corps Center, a 32,000-square-foot recreation center. And the tribe is saving thousands of dollars a year on the electricity needed to run the facility thanks to rooftop solar panels installed 2 years ago.
2: It had been estimated that it would save about $2,500 a year, but utility costs have gone up enough that we actually realized about four times that amount.
1: Laura LaMattia is the Environmental Programs Manager with the Coeur d'Alene Tribe. She says the tribe is interested in renewable energy not only for economic reasons, but as a way to increase the tribe's control over its energy supply.
2: The Coeur d'Alene Tribe is interested in energy sovereignty. If you look at the history of utility development across the nation, tribes historically have not been a big part of that. And for the Coeur d'Alene Tribe, it has four different utilities serving its reservation and little to no representation on any of those.
1: So she says this solar project is helping the tribe save money while also building its energy independence. Climate Connections is produced by the Yale Center for Environmental Communication. To learn more about climate change, visit climateconnections.org.
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1: Who you with?
0: On the couch with my favorite sinner. What out to, but you convinced us. Should I decorate her walls or log off to Pinterest? 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

Hey, welcome to the Red Letter Show, coming at you live from 89.1 WBSD. More music, more variety. I'm your host, Graham Kimball. Like I said, we're coming at you live after that tornado warning we had earlier today. Man, that was crazy. I guess a bit way up north of us, up in there in Menasha, Minocqua, they had actual tornadoes come down, which was kind of crazy looking, man. They had like baseball-sized hail I saw, man. It was crazy. And right here, though, I got Cities in Dust by Susie and the Banshees, where we're getting off on that post-punk thing. Earlier you heard the Beatles, not post-punk, a very classic rock for you, but it's got that nice warm guitar, you know what I mean? After that, we got the Smiths. Stick around.

It's Red Letter Show, still coming at you live from 89.1 WBSD. More music, more variety. I'm your host, Graham Kimball. A severe thunderstorm watch is still in effect for Milwaukee, Racine, Kenosha, Walworth, Jefferson, Waukesha, Washington, Dodge, Ozaukee counties until 7 o'clock p.m. So make sure to watch out for, you know, more storms coming. It's looking pretty sunny right now, but you never know how this stuff goes. You know what I'm saying? In addition to that, a lot of people are out of power. In Kenosha County, they have 33,000 people out of power. Right here in Racine County, 4,000. I have no idea how to pronounce it. Outagmie County, 22,000. Right here, I got She Sells Sanctuary by The Cult. Check it out.

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Nirvana right there on the Red Letter Show, coming at you live from 89.1 WBSD. More music, more variety. I'm your host, Graham Kimball. Let's bring us into some nice 90s alternative. You know what I mean? Speaking of 90s alternative, man, the Smashing Pumpkins, their 1993 album, Siamese Dream, dropped 30 years ago. Well, not 33 years ago, that would have been. Today. Right here, we got their classic track, Today. And then I got Cherub Rock after that, so stick around, huh?

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Coming at you live from 89.1 WBSD, more music, more variety. I'm your host, Graham Kimball. Right here, I got that classic Marcy Playground track for you. My dad says it's the only one they've ever made, Sex and Candy. Check it out.

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0: 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More music, more variety. I'm your host, Graham Kimmel. 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I've got some stuff from 10,000 Maniacs. 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
1: I've been a car nut since I was a kid. 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It's about driving a sweet ride. I'm the luxury car king because I had the good sense to quit high school. I didn't waste 50 years working to buy one of these babies. I dropped out and went straight for the jackpot. Hey there, Mama.
2: Hey yourself.
1: You like this set of wheels?
2: I like it very much.
1: Hear that? That's a 5.0 liter V8.
2: Yeah, I know.
1: Oh, so you know something about cars.
2: I know something about this car. Since it's mine...
1: Huh? Oh, right. I was just bringing it around for you.
2: Oh, and Casanova?
1: Yes, ma'am.
2: Nice vest.
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1: 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More music, more variety. I'm your host, Graham Kimball. This next one, I've got no idea what it sounds like. It's 10,000 Maniacs. Their album came out in 1987. It's called In My Tribe. 39 years old today. 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

0: I'd like to introduce you to my boss, the man who gave us all our first job, the very Reverend Larry Mullen, Jr.
1: Wanna sing another Irish song? 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

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More music, more variety. I'm your host, Graham Kimmel. That was Whiskey in the Jar you just heard by Metallica. And I'd like to apologize to any listeners who were here for the track before that, Whiskey in the Jar live performed by U2. I hadn't heard that one before, and I figured, huh, I wonder if this is going to be as good as the Metallica version. And there wasn't a guitar, and it was like a clap line, and it was really terrible. So I apologize to all of my listeners who I subjected into that song. Right here, I've got better 90s stuff for you. Hemorrhage in My Hands by Fuel. Check it out.

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Does anyone know what in the world anything in that song meant? Other than the phrase, everything's going to be quite all right. I don't know what she's talking about half the time. And then with her song, Ironic, man, nobody knows. Alanis Morissette, you don't know anything. Hey, I'm kidding. It's a Red Letter Show coming at you live from 89.1 WBSD. More music, more variety. I'm your host, Graham Kimball. We're starting to hit that soft side of the 90s right here. How's It Gonna Be by Third Eye Blind. Check it out.

Chris Isaac right there doing a wicked game here on the Red Letter Show, coming at you live from 89.1 WBSD. More music, more variety. I'm your host, Graham Kimmel. Now, listeners who were listening on Friday might remember me complaining about Tony Romo getting an OWI instead of a DWI. Now, I'm apologizing for that because it was brought to my attention after the fact that a DWI and a OWI are in fact different crimes. I thought that an OWI was them renaming the DWI to be woke or something. It's not. A OWI is for when you're operating a boat or a golf cart or something, and a DWI is, you know, an actual car. So I apologize for the terrible misinformation that I've spread. I can only hope that my listeners know I had nothing but the best intentions. Right here, Nirvana doing Where Did You Sleep Last Night from their MTV Unplugged. Check it out.

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You kids listening today are lucky, because that is about the only time you're going to hear me play the Foo Fighters doing their butt rock here on the Red Letter Show, coming at you live from 89.1 WBSD. More music, more variety. I'm your host, Graham Kimball. Hey, I've got some good news, man, that, what was it called? The severe thunderstorm warning we had here in southeastern Wisconsin. Well, they finally said that expired, so it's looking like we're in the clear for now, thank goodness. Rest in peace to any victims who have passed away during the storms earlier, and of course, my prayers for everyone who survived. Right here, we got Creep by Stone Temple Pilots. Check it out.

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More music, more variety. I'm your host, Graham Kimball. Hey, we're on Instagram. You can follow us there at WBSDFM if you want to keep up with the team as we go into this new school year. Man, we got a whole group of kids that are going to be doing the Instagram, man. You're going to see me all the time because I'm the hashtag boss of this WBSD thing. We are on Instagram at WBSDFM. Right here, we got Two Princes by Spin Doctors. Check it out.

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0: Hey, how you doing? It's the Red Letter Show coming at you live from 89.1 WBSD. More music, more variety. I'm your host, Graham Kimball. Hey, I've got a little bit of a sponsorship break right now, but right after that, I got one more song before I send you off into regularly scheduled programming, so stick around, huh?
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